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2: NFL Week 1, it is not quite done. We still have Monday Night Football left to play with the Chiefs and the Broncos. We'll talk about that a little bit later on in the program. I'm Dustin Sweetelson. This is Cashing Out on VSiN, the Sports Betting Network. Looking back at everything that went down earlier today, and I got to tell you, the Bills-Texans game did not play out the way I anticipated. I was very, very close to

In 1914, the same year the first commercial flight soared and the Panama Canal opened, Greer Industries was born. Herbert and

0: 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True Mood Energy Kratom Shots are two for just $9.99 at Gumby's.
1: We know you work hard every day. How about a change of pace in your normal routine? Let Jules Gentleman's Club take you away from the reality of the real world for a few hours. Stop by after work or on the weekend and let the gorgeous dancers at Jules strip away your troubles and worries. There's no better way to relax than sipping on a cold beverage while enjoying the stage show of one of the many house dancers at Jules. And Jules is the perfect place for that bachelor or divorce party. For a great read, check out Jules' blogs on julesatclassact.com. Like us on Facebook, too, located off I-70, exit 11, Dallas Pike.
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out on top. So we will see. So Shane is going to stay right there in the Capitol. We're going to take a break, and we're going to come back, and we're going to talk about some of the things that, well, we didn't get a chance to talk about because Shane has been gone. You're listening to Slider and Stack. Stack's in Charleston. Slider is here in Wheeling. Stay right where you're at. 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Hey.